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Oh, you're not gonna stay? 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

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That boy woke up in the wrong room. 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

company I'm chasing. 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I call my florist when you come over, cause I just wanna know you. If you're a la carte or omakase, if you're in the

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If it were not so, I would have told you.

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1: 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Look at her. Her mama told me she got her lights cut off the other day. Miss with all the means. Lord bless her. 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
3: 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Now, I don't mean to be rude or talk like that in the house of the Lord. But as long as she's here, she's welcome. Come as you are, sister. Amen.

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